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0: 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The 6 Hotel Golf Mike 43.
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1: Sierra Alpha 460123. I'll take all the info, please.
0: Six one, I have that vehicle coming back active, 2011 Subaru Outback, color green, to a Martina Nongin. Your operator is coming back active to a Dustin Noni out of Dudley, negative once and zero in the adult.
2: Negative

509 Control. I have a passenger that's not wearing a seatbelt that gave me his info as well. First name, Jeffrey. Last name, LaValley. L-A-V-A-L-L-E-Y. 730-73.

0: for that milk party.
1: It's going to be a verbal for no play light. 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Can you print out all their info and the vehicle info for me?

0: 45 control. Duty to Dudley Hill Road. This Amazon vehicle is still here. Have it towed off the roadway here.
1: Number 53, correct?
0: 63.

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0: Passing on duty, left CMS, Long Cruiser 231-774, responding 306 School Street, it's going to be second floor, 82-year-old male, unconscious, unknown if he's breathing. Again, Fralin's dispatching on duty, left CMS, 231-774, 306 School Street, it's going to be second floor for an 82-year-old male, unconscious, unsure if he's breathing, 2126.
1: May also.
2: Persistent.

0: quantum medic 4, we can catch the base.
1: Pylon from paramedic 4, can we copy the address, the number again?
2: And it's going to be apartment number 2, front door.
3: Well, tell him to step it up. He's not responsive, unconscious.
0: We can copy PD's update.
2: They were just saying that the house was two doors up from their cruisers, currently unconscious.
0: Thank you.

0: 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May 4 copy, CPR in progress.
1: Engine 4, this is going to be CPR in progress for PD.

0: S3 to medic 1, do you guys want me to head down there for any assistance?
1: Yeah, we have folks around here. We should be all set.
0: Roger.
1: I'm a medic 4, we're on the approach, you guys need anything?

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1: Seven fours, EMS up with you?
0: Affirm.
1: Great.

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The motor vehicle stops 6 Juliet Alpha Echo 22, 6 JAE 22, Cemetery Road. 591, head this way.

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He's starting to move forward again on me. Stand by. And approaching the stop sign. He's not stopping.

Central. 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Yep. 03 4 2 3 3 7.

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770 control. 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Defective equipment. I spoke with the operator. Advised him he needs to remain stopped when he sees cruiser lights. He apologized. Clear.

0: 96461. We have one firefighter on board with us.
1: Roger. 6-1 to control.
2: Yeah.
3: All right, 231's going to be remaining on scene for the time being. 537's going to be heading up to the hospital. All other units are going to be clear. You can take 7-4 off the board.

0: Silence and make one. 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
1: Final call 21:25. 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

0: This would be Sierra Alpha 1130622. If I can have the info.
1: Five oh nine, I have that vehicle coming back active, 2015 Toyota Corolla, color gray. Your operator is Zoe Tremblay, coming back active, negative once, and zero on the adult.
0: Received, you just tell me clear, should be a verbal light violation.
1: Received.

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1: Second, no rush.
0: Can you repeat that, please?
1: Second, no rush.

We were clear. Spoke with Chief Dines, they declined the case. We'll take it off.

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Hook the first on East Main, Mass 5, Romeo Tango Zulu 33, 5 RTZ 33.

0: 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Gonna be on her up also.
1: Thank you.
0: Three seven control. On her up, I'll be all set.
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1: 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Does have Sierra Alpha number in mass. Showing no status. Negative once, negative up.

0: 3-7 Charlie. I'll be able to start with Tez info. I have two passengers when you're ready.
1: Just go with the first one.
0: 443-1587. SA 443-1587. I'll take it, please.

0: 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I will also take that one, please.
1: Good copy. And I'm showing two registered owners on that vehicle. Which one do you have?

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1: Send it.
0: I'm on active status out of Worcester. Give me negative wants, negative BOP. Second passenger showing a learner's permit that is expired out of Florida. Nothing in mass, negative wants.
1: 53 seconds.

0: Western Mass, 751 School Street, Lanessa, room 21B, for 72-year-old female lethargic and confused. Again, problems with passing on duty, whip CMS, responding 751 School Street, from Lanessa, room 21B, Bravo, 72-year-old female, confused and lethargic, 721 CMS.
1: Medic 4.

0: Control 537. I inverted the second pasture there, first name and last name. I actually did find something in Mass for that second pasture. He's shown suspended out of Worcester. Negative wants, 7 on the adult.
1: Richard, I'll be clear. Verbal warning for no lights and a verbal warning for both passengers for no seatbelt.

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1: John.
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Mr. Bridge, LCS 7. Sir, for the Holland Chief, you can disregard our request, but thank you anyway.

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Pass 5, Golf Yankee Lima 6-1. 5GYL 6-1 will be Main Street at Mechanic.

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0: Leave Michigan, 90 Alpha Foxtrot Lima 5, 90 AFL 5. I'll confirm the state, Mike.

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1: Michigan, going to be Kilo 900-001-013-548. Okay, 900-001-013-548. I'll take it.

two for one. Fired. 327-26 on a Honda Pura V 2006. Your operator is going to be valid out of Michigan. Has an SA number out of Mass. Negative once, no ball.

0: 31 Control.
1: Both cars will be clear, verbal for plate light and that expiration status. He'll be taking care of that. We'll be clear.

0: On duty, Webster MS personnel. Cruiser 231, 339 High Street. Third party caller reporting 71-year-old male party, unresponsive, unknown breathing status. Again, Violent Dispatching on duty, Webster MS personnel. Cruiser 231, 339 High Street. Third party caller, not on scene, reporting 71-year-old male, unresponsive, unknown breathing status. Time of Tillings is 112.
1: Excellent.
2: Medic 4, we're going to be clear, available, heading that way as well.
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0: The daughter called, she is making her way over there now. I guess the mother called her, reporting this. Father is going to be the patient. Mm-hmm.

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1: 9 High Street.
0: Good copy, 339 High, responding from the hospital.
1: Where is it?

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1: Where is it?
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1: 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That party's going to be Diego.
0: Yeah.

0: 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Confirm National, you can clear it off.
1: Arriving and clearing.

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It's going to be in the parking lot of the mobile gas station. Two-car MVA, no injuries, no airbag deployment. Going to be looking for a Chevy Equinox color blue.

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0: It's going to be Mass PC 4, Yankee Bravo X-Ray 52. 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
1: They're both active negative all around.
0: Receive. You have an Adeline for vehicle 2.
1: Negative, my apologies. I have a Christine for the registered owner on the Ford.
0: 7981254. 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
2: Control, you have the operator of the Toyota.
1: That's affirmative. Julianne Collins, active status, negative wants, negative buff, and the operator, Natalie, of the other vehicle, active status, negative wants, negative buff.

0: Central 696.
1: 6.
0: Hillside Ave to confirm a 911 missed dial. Spoke with a male party named Leo. He said it was an accident, no emergency.
1: Is that the one that we have a history with?
0: I'm looking it up now. He did say that this happens all the time with his phone. He doesn't know how to fix it.
1: Yeah, I had a conversation with him last time. I spoke to his provider and have it fixed.
0: Receive.
1: I think it's operator error.
0: Yeah, I affirm.
2: Officer Milhouse, can you stop this white 53-foot tractor trailer? He's got a barrel under him.

All right, I'll be clear. Accidental, once again. We had a conversation about what's going to happen the next time he does it. Could possibly be criminal charges or misuse of 911.

261 control. All right, I spoke with the reporting party. He stated that he noticed Tuesday morning that his driver's side rear tire had been slashed. And then this morning, his right side, so his passenger side rear tire, same thing. He believes it could be his roommate, but he's going to try to locate some video from a neighbor. And if he does, he's going to bring that in. Log entry for now, please.

0: 9-7, are you calling 3-7?
1: Ephraim, the purple Honda in the back of, might need it moved.
0: Okay, I'm not aware of a purple one out back, but I'll come down.
2: No, that's definitely purple.

0: Delta 1 at 39 South. Just so your partner's aware, the tow company may show up today or tomorrow to retrieve those two jet skis.
1: Yes, sir. Delta 1, are you talking about the Deep Cherry Pearl Honda?
0: Vehicle that's posing as a Rizzo one.

0: 545 to control. You can show me clear the court. What do you have at Nichols?
1: Do you have any more?
0: Recent, or did it happen sometime overnight?
1: In the interval, they pushed it off about 40 feet long, right on the right side, over the wall.
0: And do you want me to take that?
2: I'm on campus now. I got it.

0: 261 Control. Alpha Alpha East behind Conrad. Is it the Connecticut veteran plate on the gray F-150 that I'm looking for?
1: Doesn't know the, RV didn't know the plate number, just states it was the gray F-1 Ford pickup. It was going to be somebody outside. The owner of that vehicle, Eric.
0: Eric Strike, yeah, I got him walking towards me now. Yeah.

0: ACO control. I'll be out on Slater.
1: Okay, the vehicle that was struck, it's going to be Connecticut Veteran Combination 419 Victor Sierra Echo. Connecticut Veteran Combination 419 Victor Sierra Echo. Copy. And the person who struck him left a note on his truck. Looks like they gave their plate as Connecticut Bravo Papa 50929, Connecticut BP 50929. That should come back on a 2011 Chevy Impala color black. Copy? And operator of that vehicle, a Mason, common spelling, Everett, E-V-E-R-E-T-T, 9707, 9707. He should be out of Weathersfield, Connecticut. Copy? I believe I also have, he wrote out his license number. Cross-check that. Connecticut 0999-45100. In CT 0999-45100. Copy. And one more thing, a phone number. 860-890-6324. 860-890-6327, looks like. 6327. Copy.

0: 261 to control. Did all that information come back?
1: Party in the lobby. She's reporting she had approximately $200 worth of Amazon packages stolen from her porch yesterday.
0: Just so you're aware, I'm on lower floor now, setting up speaker.

0: 6 months.
1: Good.
0: Not able to get the veteran plate back to Connecticut on the RP's vehicle. Said it was a veteran commercial.
1: Negative. I said veteran combination.
0: That was my mistake. Combination.
1: Okay. Did you run it out of the combo and you can't get it back?
0: That's correct.
1: Okay, well, it's, again, Connecticut veteran, 419, and then in the middle says combo, VSE, 419, combo, VSE, veteran. Not sure how you would run that differently.
0: Back.
1: And that comes back to Eric Strike, the RP.
0: That's affirmed. It was able to come back now.
1: All right. What about the other vehicle?
0: Operator's got license for that Mason, and it comes back to, looks like a female, possibly his mother.
1: Roger, I'll take your crash number and just print all that stuff over to 416, please. I'll be quick.

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C1 and I will be out at 43 Slater Street with ACO and code enforcement.

0: you down there, or are you guys almost wrapped up?
1: So.
0: Received, on my way.

0: West Main by Stowe High with Mass 5, Golf, Golf, Victor 5-4. 5, Golf, Golf, Victor 5-4. And I'm going to need the info. Is the land still down, IMC?
1: Yeah, that's affirmative. I can try an offline search.

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Top of West Dudley Road.

545 to control. I'll be clear with a citation warning issued for 9020. Site number is going to be Tango 3525324.

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0: EMS, you'll be responding 186 North Main Street, open sky transition. It's going to be up on the second floor for a 23-year-old male resident who doesn't look good. States he's complaining of some unknown pain. He has sores around his lips. Staff believes he's possibly dehydrated. Again, Fire Alarm is dispatching the on-duty Webster EMS, 186 North Main Street, open sky, up on the second floor for a 23-year-old male resident that doesn't look good, complaining of unknown pain. He's unable to tell the staff what it is. He has sores around his lips. They believe it's possibly dehydration.
1: Medic 4.
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0: West Main in front of Dollar General with mask, uniform, Sierra 3654. Again, U over S 3654. It's on a gray GMC Yukon.
1: Present.

Striking a first alarm for deadly fire along with deadly EMS unit 261. Responding 305 Mason Road Extension, 77-year-old female, unresponsive, but is breathing. Fire alarm striking a first alarm for deadly fire along with deadly EMS. Unit 261, 305 Mason Road Extension, 77-year-old female, unresponsive, but is breathing.

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1: Medic 4.
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9:50. B2 Cudworth Road, Dr. Sharma's building, but it'll be in the LabCorp office to confirm a 911 missile.

0: 261's clear.
1: Could you respond to the station through the mail? Party looking to file charges against his children's mother for an incident that occurred at the Boys and Girls Club on July 23rd.

0: Fire alarm is dispatching the on-duty Webster EMS, 66 Freeman Ave, for an 8-year-old male who's nonverbal, but is pale, sweaty, and not acting himself. In Fire alarm is dispatching the on-duty Webster EMS, 66 Freeman Ave, 8-year-old male, nonverbal, pale, sweaty, not acting himself.
1: A firm, and I'm assuming the child is nonverbal by baseline?
0: That's correct. Yeah, so unable to indicate to his parents what's wrong other than he pointed at his stomach.

0: 주설선. Since 509 did, however, looking back at the attendance, I don't see anybody assigned to 509. It was Officer Glowacki and Sergeant Boyd, so whoever takes that during that time would be...
1: Must not have been assigned to the board, but he was there.
0: Roger. Yeah, he's not on this call, but receive that.

Lee Emma, 72 Schofield Ave, apartment 1, for an 80-year-old female with very low blood pressure, blood sugar. Fireline dispatching on duty. WEMS 72 Schofield Ave, apartment 1, for an 80-year-old female with low blood sugar. That's going to be a correction, blood pressure, low blood pressure.

0: dispatching me on duty, Webster EMS. You'll be responding mutually to the town of Dudley, 72 Schofield Ave, for an 80-year-old female with low BP. Again, Fire Alarm is dispatching me on duty, Webster EMS. You'll be responding mutually to the town of Dudley, 72 Schofield Ave, 80-year-old female, low BP.
1: Control, is our ambulance back in town?
2: To 72 Schofield, apartment 1, for a female with a low blood pressure.
1: Dude, you got an ambulance coming in from Webster?
2: That's affirmed.

0: to Medic 5. That's going to be apartment number 1 at 72 Schofield Ave in Dudley for that medical.
1: A ramp that goes into the apartment.
2: Roger.
0: And there's a ramp on that side. That's going to be your best access.

Hold 397. School Street, apartment 1R, confirm a 911 missed dial. Spoke with male party named David. He said it was an accident, no emergency.

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I'm going to take that for 97. He's in the middle of something.

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Fire Alarm is dispatching a still alarm for Webster Fire. You'll be responding to the area of number 10 Goddard Street. Callers were reporting a semi-truck drove through and the area and took down a bunch of wires. He heard a big bang. Does not see any smoke or fire.

The EMS, you'll be responding 180 Southbridge Road. It's going to be Unit A, 56-year-old female with chest pain and high BP. Again, Fire Alarm is dispatching the on-duty WEMS. You're going to be responding to 180 Southbridge Road, unit letter A, for a 56-year-old female with chest pain and high BP.

Fire alarm for Medic 5. We'll be transporting one to Webster.

0: 85 control monitor vehicle set. Fifty Airport, one Papa Yankee Whiskey 64, one PYW 64.
1: You said 60 Airport? This is

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Fire alarm is dispatching the on-duty Webster EMS, mutual aid to Dudley, 245 West Main Street. It's Venture Community Services outside in a vehicle for an unresponsive party who is breathing. And fire alarm is dispatching the on-duty Webster EMS, mutual aid to Dudley, 245 West Main Street for an unresponsive in a vehicle. Venture Community Services.

0: 245 West Main Street at the Venture Community Service for a male party in the rear of the building who is unresponsive but breathing. I have mutual aid responding.
1: Sit.

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1: On arrival at the hospital.
2: Any fire control on the vehicle, sir? 76 Airport, 75 Whiskey Delta 81, 75 WD 81.

0: 361-12, you have on O'Shea.
1: Okay.
0: 261, do they still have a sign up that says O'Shea Road? I don't know, I didn't look. Why is it not O'Shea Road anymore?
1: No, it was eliminated after the Fauchets sold the building. Venger wanted it to have a West Main address, so it's back to a West Main address.
0: I didn't know that. I didn't know you could rescind road names. Noted.

EMS, you're responding number 13 West Street, 72-year-old female that fell in the bathroom. She did hit her head, complaining of general body pain. Again, fire alarm is dispatching the on-duty WEMS, number 13 West Street, 72-year-old female fell in the bathroom and did hit her head, complaining of general body pain.

0: Fire alarm is dispatching the on-duty Webster EMS. You'll be responding mutually to the town of Dudley, number 13 West Street, for a 72-year-old female that fell in the bathroom. She did hit her head, complaining of general body pain. Again, fire alarm is dispatching the on-duty Webster EMS. Mutual aid to the town of Dudley, number 13 West Street. 72-year-old female fell in the bathroom and hit her head, complaining of general body pain.
1: The hospital.
0: Where's the medical one?
2: Medic 4 will be responding to that.
0: I'll show you a group.

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1: Medic 4, ma'am.
0: You can disregard the mutual aid call in Dudley for 13 West Street. They're going to be all set and responding.

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Airport, 6013 Mike Sierra, 6013 MS.

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Any 5 control monitor vertical sound. 70 airport, 6 Alpha Sierra Juliet 95, 6 A S J 95.

950, responding 111, 111 Worcester Road to confirm a 91 missile. They'll say that was accidental while he was working outside. Caller didn't know the exact address, state that he's at his aunt's house. It was mapping at 115, but he said it was at 111 Worcester Road.

0: 545 to control. Going to be out at 4 Indian Road attempting to serve a Isaac Troy with a notice of suspension.
1: Address? Yeah, I was just going to ask update.
0: Form.
1: The updated address is in Woodstock, so you'll probably need to get that down to Troop D. It's in his in-house and on the call.
0: Roger. Can you send that to me via laptop message?
1: Yeah, affirmative. Chances are the RMV would only issue it to the address that shows on his NAS license, since that's what he presented.
2: I believe I put the Woodstock address on his immediate threat.
1: Yeah, no, I understand that. I'm just saying I think the RMV, just by default, when they issue the actual immediate threat, they use the licensed address, which he's never updated or turned in.

0: Nice and strong.
1: Good.
0: Put me out for a follow-up. 75 Main Street, Latina Slaver should stop. So my vehicle stop.
2: The airport 605 Romeo Tango Bravo 455R TB 45.

885 control. What are vehicles, sir? Airport 505 Golf Kilo Hotel 55 5G KH 55.

0: That's in the on-duty web stream. That's you responding to Brookside Rehab, 11 Pontiac Ave in the Slater Comedy, and has a fever following the COVID vaccine yesterday. They've attempted to control it without success. Also has a history of sepsis.
1: Control 977-679-79.
0: Again, filing suspension of the on-duty web stream. That's 11 Brookside Ave. 11 Pontiac Ave, 11 Pontiac Ave, Brookside Rehab, 64-year-old male, vomiting, fever, history of sepsis.
2: I'm her sister, some sort of threat.
3: Three, six,

0: 97 control. I'm with a female party who's stating that she did not call anyone. Your caller, who'd she say her sister was?
1: Sister's name is Erin. The messages say that there are people at Erin's residence threatening her, trying to get money from her. Messages are from an unknown party.

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1: Saying that her sister was in serious trouble. Whoever was trying to reach out to the sister.
0: We have a

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1: Go ahead.
0: Contact your RP and see if we can get a federal hit. She's not here. Correct? She's not here. Yeah, we're being told she's not here.
1: Okay. The sister received a message, a voice message from an unknown number. She was requesting a welfare check on her sister, Erin, that resides there in the basement apartment. She's not sure where her whereabouts are. Assume that she was home.
0: Calling her? Checking on her?
1: We'll call her back.
0: Oh.

0: 96. While she's trying to call her back, I tried calling the sister and get a message that she has restricted our number from reaching her phone.
1: Hey, Poppy.
2: Dispatching the on-duty WEMS. You'll be responding to 15, that's 15 Southbridge Road. 84-year-old male with pain in his left leg, unable to ambulate and it's stiff. He also has past history of liver cancer. Again, Fireman is dispatching the on-duty WEMS, number 15, that's 15 Southbridge Road. 84-year-old male with pain in his left leg, unable to ambulate. It's stiff, he can't move it, and he has a past history of liver cancer.

0: 696.
1: 696.
0: Sir.
1: Not surprised.

696. Unknown apartment, because the caller hung up as I was trying to gather more information. I'll try a call back for an active disturbance reporting her roommate put his hands on her and tried to strangle her. That's not related to this, correct? I don't believe so, but I cannot confirm because the caller wouldn't provide me any more info other than what I told you.

0: Receive.
1: 696. I was able to reach the RP. She's going to try to reach out to her sister. She has several different numbers. She's going to try.
0: We spoke with the parties on scene here, Krista Soli. She's saying Erin is not here. She's out possibly with Chris, so looking for Chris. Her whereabouts unknown. She knows nothing about any threats or issues with Erin at this time.

0: the call back. It's just going straight to voicemail.
1: Copy. We got any history at that address?
0: There's only one call since 2024, but I'm uncertain what apartment this call is originating in.
2: Okay.

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1: 885 Control. Owner up, clear Rebel Street.
0: 1L. I believe you'll be familiar with her extensive history.

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1: Pursuit.
0: 9-7 same.

0: 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This is 71 Airport, it's Connecticut 418 Sierra Uniform Bravo, Connecticut 418 SUB.
1: Bridge.

0: Control one, start EMS. I didn't have problem at this moment.
1: But there was some background. What do you need them for?
0: We're going to do an eval. Just a moment.

0: 17 Mill Street, apartment 1L, police on scene following a domestic requesting an eval. In file on this dispatching you on duty, what's your MS? 17 Mill Street, apartment 1L for an eval following a domestic. Police on scene.
1: Five.
0: Receive medic 5.

0: Yapacağım. On up. Clear verbal speak.
1: What did you say the past history here was?
2: You go get Mr. Message.
1: The past history here.
0: Sandra Derby with a lot of different things, but I've, who's the male involved? I have no recent calls with her with a or the roommate. Who is that?
1: Aaron Shipping. And so I'm just looking to see if there was any past domestic issues here between these two or anybody else.
0: Definitely got past domestic issues at a prior address. I'm running him now. I don't recall him being involved in those, but same way.
1: Was she aggressive?

0: 96.
1: Go ahead.
0: Got at least two prior arrests for domestic. She's also multiple victims of domestic. We have limited prior history with him.
1: Received. That's kind of what we're dealing with here. Trying to sort out who the aggressor is.
2: Hey, 85, go ahead.
3: 69 Airport.
0: 43718 Red Fort Escape. PC. 96. On his VOP, the only thing he has is procuring alcohol to a minor in 2012.
1: Okay.

0: Control 2511. Male party in the lobby, he's here to check in SOR.
1: Medic 541, shows on scene.

0: 85 control. Winter vehicle, sir. 69 airport. 5 Tango Juliet Hotel. 815T. JH 81.
1: Received. Did you provide us a dispo on your last one?
0: Possibly. It was a clear verbal on or off. It was Edwin?

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Feeling faint, is conscious and alert, breathing normal. Fire alarm dispatching on duty, WEMS 53 West Main Street, Apartment 1, for an 80-year-old male. Feeling faint, is conscious and alert, breathing normal. 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

0: Webster to Oxford on County Fire. Correction, this is Dudley, Dudley to Oxford. Do you have available mutual aid primary to respond to 53 West Main Street, apartment 1 in Dudley, for an 80-year-old male who is feeling faint, is conscious, and alert, breathing normal?
1: Did you agree with Main Street in Dudley?
0: That's affirmative, thank you.

0: Airline is dispatching Neon Duty Webster EMS. You're going to be responding to 340 Thompson Road, UMass Webster. It's going to be at the front entrance of the ER for a patient that's down on the ground. Caller was not next to the patient, but states they are conscious. Again, Fire Alarm is dispatching Neon Duty, Webster EMS, 340 Thompson Road, in the front parking lot, the entrance to the ER, for a patient that's down on the ground. Caller was not with the patient, but states they are conscious.
1: One's in North.
2: Medic 1, you have ER staff and public safety outside with them.
1: Appreciate it, thank you.
2: Medic 4 is on arrival at the hospital.
3: Hold 2, 545.
4: Fire,
3: can you respond to 53 West Main Street, Apartment 1, have Oxford EMS responding mutual aid for an 80-year-old male feeling faint?
4: 53 West Main.
5: 45, I'm going to need to divert you. I'm going to need you 261 and probably 885 for a call. I'm going to call you on the phone and fax something over to you.

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1: Dudley's on. Go ahead, Oxford.
0: Dudley, be advised. Ambulance 3 is en route.

Furlong is dispatching a still alarm for Webster Fire. You're going to be responding to number 46 Prospect Street on the first floor for fire alarm sounding. Caller does not see or smell any smoke or fire. Repeating, this is a still alarm. Respond to number 46 Prospect Street on the first floor for a local fire alarm activation. 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
1: 9-7, Charlie. It's going to be a refusal, and she's also being placed under custody.
0: What? Receive.
2: For. Right. Any LTCs?
0: They did not provide his name. I'll see if I can find him.
2: Alright, we checked on her, and that's going to be a negative one. I don't have any info on him.
3: Fire alarm dispatching on duty, left tree and last responding 1 Sandy Cove Road for a 64-year-old female, difficulty breathing. Fire alarm dispatching on duty, left tree and last 1 Sandy Cove Road for a 64-year-old female, difficulty breathing.

0: Medic 5, Medic 4, we're clearing up from this call. We're getting a refusal. Do you want us to take that SOB? Roger that. Fire alarm for Medic 5. We're clearing this refusal. What was the address for the shortness of breath?
1: 1 Sandy Cove Road. 1 Sandy Cove Road.

0: 45.
1: Engine 4 from car 2.
0: Not finding anything definitive in call history, nor does the caller have the information. She's got me on hold, though, trying to see if she can get it from someone.
2: Nice of you. Male party was given his rights. He refused all. I'll take the AR. Show myself a 96 clear.
3: Fire alarm engine 4 is on arrival.
1: When you want this sheet, you taking the AR?

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2: Have any cruise lights?

0: Earlier reporting party and the female Erin that you were looking for a welfare check on from 49 Pleasant Street is here in the lobby looking to speak with you.
1: We're going to start that way once they're clear.

0: 261 to control. We received that paperwork, and on there it said a threat of what you said. Was it reported differently to you? Was it actually an attempt, or do we not know?
1: I verified twice with the caller that it was an attempt. And again, I understand the paperwork says threats, but the caller insisted it was an actual attempt. Also, I was able to get a name from them for the boyfriend. Can't confirm positively who he is, but the only one I'm finding local out of Webster does not have an LPC, and that's a Colin Salmon.

0: 696. Back in the lobby after the advocate spoke with them, looking to speak with an officer as they have issues with each other. And they're currently yelling.
1: Places.

0: Control, where is EMS?
1: They are on their way back from Southridge. I have service truck stage. Are you ready for them to all proceed in?
0: Yeah, they can stop making their way.
1: Appreciate it.

0: Fire alarm, engine 4.
1: Engine 4.
0: Faulty detector found in the basement. Building owner was on scene. They're going to have it replaced. You can show us clear returning.

0: good. The units are going to just stand by for the ambulance, but cooperative. No issues as of right now.
1: Great.

0: Bartlett for an outside fire. Just saw the smoke coming by.
1: Cruiser that way, he's probably not going to be cooperative with you.
0: Received.
1: Couple second shift officers available.
2: Yes.
1: 37 and 3150 are cruisers in the bay right now. 4 Bartlett Street. Fire department just came across an outside fire. Just respond as a precaution due to the history there with Mr. LeBaron.
2: Yes.

0: 545 to control. All right, that female's on board with EMS. She's going to be transported momentarily. Very cooperative, and we confirmed with the daughter that it was a threat, not attempt.
1: Very simple.

0: Occupant was here. This is a contained fire inside a barrel. There's no hazards. You can cancel PD response to this. We're going to be clear returning.
1: Greg, I'm going to call in for a sec.
2: Okay. No PD needed.

Duty Dudley, EMS personnel, responding to 13 West Street. It's going to be the same patient that fell. Now is looking to go to the hospital. Again, fire alarm dispatching. On duty, Dudley EMS personnel, responding to 13 West Street for the same patient earlier, is now looking to go to the hospital. Time of tone is 1527.

0: 537-730. A call from a mental health counselor. She had a telehealth appointment with a male party. States that he punched the wall, told her he's going out of his mind. Previous Q5 ideations, nothing today. She's just asking for a check on him. She also thinks his sister's trying to control him. Do a check on a male party named Michael, 80 Lake Street.
1: Party.

0: party I'm thinking of. We have a number for the brother.
1: Receive, am I?
0: Three seven, stand by. Don't go directly to the house yet.
1: Receive, I'm giving a transport first.

0: 37 to 30. I'm off that, so let me know when you're good to go.
1: Roger, I'm making contact with the brother by phone first, so just stand by one.

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Ready. 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

0: was on the line, states he did get very upset with the counselor while he's on the phone, but he's calming down now. What's your pleasure? He is there with him.
1: So the brother's not concerned, and he's at his baseline?

0: 6:30. They're in the back. I can see them. They're looking at me.
1: Roger.
2: He's calming down. He thinks it would escalate if you guys were to proceed.

Control be clearing. Father says he's not concerned in the immediate of him harming himself or anybody else, and that he's calming down. So we'll be clear.

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1: 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He's looking to speak to an officer about being recorded illegally.
0: Roger.

0: for the 17th Mill Street call.
1: Stand by one. Four three seven four.
0: It's 7-4. Received, thank you.

0: that there is previous history with them.
1: Please, babe.
2: Let me see. Was the vehicle out of
0: sight? No party stated that the female lives in the village. I'm currently trying to look her up right now.
2: Alright. How long ago did this happen?
0: It just happened. On video as well, too.

Control 3761. Respond over in front of the Benjamin Moore on East Main Street. Just got a call from a male party of Tyler advising that a female party, Kadisha, who was in a tannish silver, older style wagon, just almost hit him, his wife, and his child in the parking lot, stated

0: L1 control. I'm on East Main Street. You said older silver wagon?
1: Affirm. Stated it was tannish silver type wagon with the back of the wagon, the door opens sideways as opposed to open.
0: Take a ride through there.

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1: 30.
0: 50. Call from a female party on Foster Street. If she can hear very loud music from the park, she's asking for someone to speak with them. Okay. Main Street Park.
1: Roger.

0: 27. So the name that the male party gave me for the involved female party, I'm unable to find her.
1: Which one is that?

0: 15-15. We found the vehicle, 2004 Saab 9-5, color gray. When you are ready, I have the plate.
1: Stand by.
2: That vehicle's in the village as of a few minutes ago. I was looking for something else, but that is there. I did see it.

0: Freeform Control. I'll be clear from here. I spoke to the reporting party. I'm going to go to the village and speak to the female now.
1: Freeform Control. Did the caller tell you he had it on video?
2: Affirm. Yeah, I believe he mentioned it a couple of times on the call.
1: See if he has that.
0: Receive control. Can you give him a call? Tell him to come back outside.
2: Negative. He was calling from a 911 only line, stating that the phone only works for emergency services right now.
0: Receive. I have his phone number, so I'll give him a call back at the station.
2: He gave me a phone number as well, too. I can try it, but he was stating that the phone doesn't work, so I'll try it right now, though.

0: control for yourself. Apparently the phone does work. Male party stated that he was just stating that there was plenty of cameras in the parking lot and that it should be on camera. It's just a misunderstanding.
1: Proceed. Thank you.

0: 3 Central. Can I have that plate?
1: Going to be 4 X-ray Yankee Charlie 2-3. Again, 4 X-ray Yankee Charlie 2-3.
0: Thank you.
2: Yeah, as it comes down.
1: The plate itself comes out of 13 Perryville. Let me get the address we have in house for.

0: from 3950. Parking lot of Nuria. Caller's reporting she was just in an accident and they pulled off into the parking lot of Nuria. No injuries, no airbag deployment. Requesting officers to respond.
1: Roger.
0: You're looking for two minivans, one white, one red.
1: Received. You saw them otherwise?
0: Negative.

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1: Okay.

0: 会儿干。Which location?
1: Roger. Can you meet me outside? If you're upstairs, I'll meet you in the upper lot.

phone, stated that they were lost on the trail. They weren't sure how far they had gone out, but did state that they made it back to their vehicle and that they are fine now.

0: it was reported that she was having a mental breakdown, correct?
1: Affirm, sir.
0: Like to speak with her to verify her status.

0: Good.
1: Purgatory Chasm. 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What's your pleasure?
2: I just have Sutton do a well-being check.
3: Definitely to Sutton. 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

EMS, 55 Lake Street, apartment 2. It's going to be a 52-year-old female party with chest pain. Caller believes she's also having a seizure. Or she does have history of seizures. Again, fire dispatching on duty, Webster EMS. 55 Lake Street, apartment 2 for 52-year-old female party. Reported she's having chest pain.

0: Silence, medic boy.
1: Fire squad's on this as well.
2: Yeah, no, that's my fault. Negative, they have not signed on yet.

0: Sutton is going to check on that party, and I did conference them in on the phone call with the party right now. They're speaking with them.
1: Okay.

0: 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Female party fell, hit her head, is alert, conscious. Again, fire alarm, dispatching 105.
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1: Steve, EMS is on scene.
2: On-duty Dudley EMS personnel, respond to mutual aid, Town of Webster, 338 Thompson Road. It's going to be Christopher Heights facility, room 231 for a female party who fell, hit her head, is conscious and alert. Again, fire alarm is dispatching on-duty Dudley EMS personnel, respond to mutual aid, Town of Webster, 338 Thompson Road, room 231, Christopher Heights, for a female party who fell, hit her head. Time of tone is 1806.
0: Engine 4. Street or assist Dudley at Christopher Heights.
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1: 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Proceed medic 1, they're advised.

0: Medic 1, are you off that?
1: Where are they?
0: 55 Lake Street.
1: All right.
0: Guys, I can't get in touch with Medic 1. PD is en route. Paramedic 1, are you all set?
2: Yeah,
0: I'll
2: certainly.
1: Affirmative.
0: Copy. 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
1: Receive.

I'm dispatching on duty Webster EMS personnel, cruiser 231 and 537, responding over to 91.5 Chase Ave. Female party stating that there is a male party that's convulsing at this time, thinks it might be a possible overdose. Again, fire alarm dispatching on duty Webster EMS personnel, cruiser 231 537, responding to 91.5 Chase Ave. For a male party who's convulsing, possible overdose. Time of phone is 1858.

0: Medic 4.
1: Fire alarm, medic 4. 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
0: 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PD's on the scene. Let me get you an update.
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Three nine, 7P to 11P on traffic, Grand Police.

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1: Do you know if I should be assigning 509 as well?
0: Go again on that.
1: Do you know if Officer Rainey's in at 7 as well?
0: He'll be in 509.
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0: 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Fire alarm at 4. We're going to have one UMass Webster. If you want to call ahead to public safety and just advise them we're coming in with a combative patient.
1: Or just to confirm, you said a status patient?
0: Combative.

Skyline Paramedic 1, went to the Southbridge, we have generated. 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Alright, that's gonna be a transport. 31's gonna follow them up to the hospital, I'll be clear.

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Turn dispatching on duty, Webster EMS. You're responding 120 South Shore Road, coming for an 87-year-old male party. Reports he snagged his toenail and it will not stop bleeding. He is on blood thinners. Again, firearm dispatching on duty, Webster EMS. 120 South Shore Road for an 87-year-old male party. Snagged his toenail, will not stop bleeding. He is on blood thinners. Tongue tones, 1938. 24, and they requested no lights and sirens if possible.

0: 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One 6-1 West Main with mass 6 Lima Golf Victor 186 LGV 18.
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1: Alright, 4, we're on scene.

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